0: in the top 10.
1: And all right, hold on. I sound like Drake. But let's see. I got a keyword for you. Stage. S-T-A-G-E. Stage. We want to put you possibly on stage. Hey, Chris Brown and Usher, they love pulling up the ladies, right? They're going to be on tour. We're getting you out there to see them. Stage is a keyword here on U92.7. And we're not just sending you down the street to see them. We're going to send you out to Miami. Fly you out. Excuse me. Stage. S-T-A-G-E. Text that to us right now. 760-322-9236.

0: It's U92.7, and right now we're going to talk society norms that people are ditching. This is an interesting little thread I found on a very well-established website, Reddit. We are no longer eating three meals. I haven't done that in a long time. I eat, well, does coffee count as a meal? So that's my breakfast. I eat lunch, I eat dinner, and then like sometimes in between things. Some days are worse than others. What else is on here? We're not having an expensive wedding. We're buying a house instead. Hey, that's me. I still want a wedding though. A nice one that somebody else pays for. Hopefully my uncle is gonna be on board with that. That's my hope. Ooh, I don't know about this one. My husband and I have separate bedrooms. That's one person's little message on the thread. Best sleep ever. Honestly, I just need to get my dog a bed next to mine. Not the floor bed. He wants his own bed like next to mine. What are those little baby, not carriers. I guess it's a crib, but like the small ones that go next to the bed. Can you tell I'm not a parent yet? But what else, guys? What are some other societal norms that people are ditching in 2026? Hit me up. Let me know yours. Beauty with an IE. No wine. The beat.
1: 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More music coming up
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And if you missed your keyword earlier, I'm going to give it. It's Friday. I'll give it to you again. Stage, S-T-A-G-E. It's U92.7. And we have Chris Brown and Usher hitting the stage, right? Going, well, all around. We're going to get you out to their show in Miami. How fun is that? Text the word stage to us, 322-9236.

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1: And Lamar Odom had the audacity to claim to his friends that he only married Khloe Kardashian for the fame. First off, yes, she had her show, but you were a widely known Lakers basketball player. Why would you need to marry her for fame, right? And then two, after everything she did, literally saved your life, you're going to dog her out. But then at the same time, you have this like adult fantasy, I'll say, doll made to look like her. It just doesn't make sense. He's talking out of his you-know-what. And it's hurtful because at the end of the day, I feel like they did really love each other. And that's why she was so down for him. Then you kind of now tainted that whole thing. It's just mean. And on to some other reality TV stars, we have Taylor Frankie Paul. She is not going to be charged with domestic violence. This was a big kind of unanswered question of what was going to happen after that video was released. And at this time, no charges will be filed. There were recent photos that were released showing injuries on both parties. Obviously, we knew this was a toxic situation where both people were involved. Even some crazy text messages came out that I will not be reading over the air. But as for where the Mormon Wives show stands, they're in crisis talks, considering refilming and what Taylor's role will be in it if they do bring her back. As of now, Dakota's not expected to be returning to the show, and I think dad talk is going to be done. It wasn't even ever a thing, but I'll keep you guys posted here in my show.
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It's U96.7. And all right, guys, that is going to do it for me. Bianca, I'm off to go relax a little bit. Going to get a mani and pedi, even though we all know, ladies, the pedi is the only relaxing part. The manicure, just like, you're sitting there, you can't use your hands, can't bite your phone, but I can complain about worse things. I'll catch you back here after the weekend. Have a great one, guys. In the meantime, follow me on social, Beauty with

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3: Spread them cheeks, let me see that. 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Mm-hmm. That thing to your throat gets sore. 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
2: There's people on the freeways, especially early in the morning, with elderly people in the car, with kids in the car. 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Y'all are weaving in and out and in and out and zig and zagging. 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I can't believe how people have been driving lately.
3: And the fact that you're doing it in those cars, like, those are not even race cars to me. Like, if it's not a supercar, don't rev your engine.
2: It's crazy, bro. God. Matt, you can't talk. You have a minivan.
4: Yeah, but I drive it like it's a Mustang.
3: And he drives it backwards.
5: I
3: know.
5: I get so mad when people are reckless because I always have my kids in the car.
2: Yeah. Like, go somewhere else for that. You can go to places and go race your car and do all of that stuff. It's just, I don't know what it is. Just, I swear to God, as of lately, I see it every single day. If I ever stop at a red light, someone runs it every single time.
4: Mm-hmm. Yeah,
2: someone
4: runs a red
2: light.
4: Mm-hmm.
2: And then some people, too, as soon as it goes green, as soon as the light turns green, they honk at you. And I'm like, bro, if I was to go and it turned green, I'm going to get hit.
4: Yeah.
2: I've got to look both ways.
5: My Nana, she lives in the hood, and that's who watches my daughter. So it's happened multiple times, but when you're in that middle lane, like at a red light, because you're going to like turn left, so many times, as soon as that light turns green, they just like gun it and they cut off like the main traffic so they could. I'm like, oh my gosh, what is going on?
2: I know we sound like the old people right now, but God forbid we enjoy our lives, you know?
4: A long one.
2: If you're out there, be careful, man. I know you might be having a bad day, but other people are going through stuff too, and traffic sucks for everybody, so just be careful, man. Jesus. Mm. We have so much to get to. You're a part of our journey today. We're a part of your journey. So turn up, hang out, Estino Cochino Radio. Welcome to the show, man.
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0: So our Tino Cochino radio co-host, Nicasio, was invited to a family. It's a cousin?
1: Yeah, it's a close cousin.
0: So he has a close cousin that's doing a housewarming party. She invited you. You declined to go.
1: Well, yeah, I couldn't, yeah.
0: What was it? Were we in Jamaica?
1: Yes.
0: Okay. And what happened? They're mad that you didn't still send them a gift?
1: Well, they're not mad. They haven't really reached out. My girl is mad.
0: Oh, okay.
1: She's like, hey, and it's always her. And the thing is, it's like, I think we should, because she's just a kind-hearted person. I get it. Mm-hmm. But guess who's buying that thing? I am.
0: Yeah, yeah.
1: So I'm just like, but yeah, she was like, I think we should still get her some because it's their first home and she's, you know, younger. And it's a cool thing to accomplish. I said, yeah, it's true, but we didn't go though. Like, and buying something for the house or for something for them it's expensive for a housewarming gift, right? Like, it's not just like a $10 gift card.
0: Basically, your logic is I didn't go, so why would I give you?
1: Yeah,
0: a gift?
1: We didn't eat on the food. I haven't even seen the house.
0: Serena, thoughts?
2: For me personally, like, I probably wouldn't have taken a gift I wouldn't have given a gift if I didn't go. But also, like, I've had a housewarming, and I also don't expect people to bring things. Like,
0: that's
2: I just want to celebrate, like, the house with you. I don't really, like, I'm not expecting a thing. Like, if you bring something, I'm like, oh, that's nice. But, like, I just want
0: to. I feel like that's the rule, though. Everybody knows that's the housewarming party is for you to bring stuff to the house. Booze.
3: And Nicasio, just give her, like, a $50 Home Depot gift card. That's what you give for housewarming.
0: Are you saying that because he's Mexican, Matt?
1: Yeah, I know.
3: That could be Lowe's.
2: I gave Tino a plant that was supposed to bring good luck for his housewarming, but
3: how did that work out?
1: Oh, yeah.
2: Where is that plant?
1: You remember that?
0: She probably took it along with a spatula and the spices and every other thing.
1: Stupid. But yeah, I was just like,
3: it is the rule when you get invited to something, even if you don't go, you have to give a
1: gift.
3: That's
1: a crazy rule.
3: Especially
1: you don't agree with that.
0: Yeah. Nah, yeah, I would have gave something.
1: Really?
0: I think so. Oh, well, just because you're close to her. Like, if I don't know you, I don't feel obligated.
2: Yeah. You didn't give me a housewarming gift.
1: Oh,
2: and
1: damn.
2: You didn't go to mine.
0: Serena, I feel like, is the type, she takes notes of everyone that does everything and just holds it against them. Like, right now, you're like, oh, it's crazy. On March 4th, 2019, you did this.
3: But that's what women do.
2: It actually was in March.
1: Wow.
3: There you go.
0: Let's talk to Angela and see whose side she's on. Next.
4: U92.7.
2: Let's go.
4: Where the desert's hottest music.

0: All right, so we're trying to see if you think Nicasio's in the right or the wrong. He was invited to a very close cousin's housewarming party. He couldn't go because we were in Jamaica, and you could be there too, by the way. We'll talk about it shortly. He didn't get them a housewarming gift. But he didn't go.
1: Yeah.
0: Mm-hmm. Serena thinks he should have still. No. You think he shouldn't have given the gift.
2: Yeah, if I didn't go, I probably wouldn't have bought
0: Matt anything. Thinks you should have given the
1: that's
0: gift.
1: That's crazy.
3: That's the rule.
0: Angela, what do you think?
4: I think he's in the wrong, but yet again, that's my personal opinion. I feel like if you're getting personally invited to something, and also, I don't know, I guess taking consideration how close you are to the people. Even if you don't attend to their party, if you're really close to them, I mean, I would extend, you know, the gift out. I would send it out to them.
0: I'm just like,

0: he didn't go.
1: But have you attended any other party and not given a gift?
2: Have you, Nicasio?
3: With her somebody specifically? Hold on. With her specifically, I have. Like, I always get her gift. And she is close family. Like, I do get them gifts. But if I'm not there, it doesn't make no sense.
1: I feel like you should still send it out. Only, like, especially because it's a housewarming. I feel like those things are, they're inviting you to kind of get things. Not necessarily just bring me. But, I mean, it does help, especially if it's a housewarming.
4: I mean, things are really expensive right now. And there's times, like, if you're not going to something, maybe you can't afford it.
2: Okay, well, hold on. Let's stay on this topic real quick. I'm not sure if you're aware or not, but when Serena got married, we all went, and Nicasio did not give her a gift. And she still brings it up to this day. Mm-hmm. Serena, what if times were tough and he just couldn't afford it? Was his presence not enough at your wedding?
4: I think Matt brings it up more than I do.
5: Yeah, I do. It bothers me more.
3: I know. I just feel like my presence was my gift. And not to mention, it was a destination wedding.
1: Oh, wow. No, definitely the wedding, since you're saying that because you didn't attend, I feel like you owe her a gift.
3: Well, I'm about to have now a graduation party soon because I'm graduating from college, and I'm inviting you.
1: All right. Send the invitation. We'll be there. And if I don't go, I'll send you something.
3: Yeah.
2: First of all, you think he actually went to college?
5: I know. He didn't graduate high school.
3: Yes, I did.
6: Coming up next.
2: So nearly half of parents say that they stay in an unhappy relationship for this. I'm going to assume kids.
5: Same.
4: Yeah, right?
3: Money.
4: Probably.
2: We'll talk all about it next.
6: Come on! The desert's hottest music.
7: Turn it up.
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0: Okay, for all my parents out there, I want to see if you agree with this. New study says nearly half of parents say that they stay in an unhappy relationship for this. It's Tino Cochino Radio. Serena, what is this?
1: It is for their children.
0: Told you.
1: And many cite stability, financial security, and fear of disruption as key reasons. But experts are saying that children in like high-stressed environments, like it also affects their development. Which, yeah, like imagine being in a home where your parents are constantly fighting and it's,
2: yeah,
1: you know,
2: it's
1: probably
2: worse.
0: I don't want to say worse. I talk about this in my Love Bomb comedy set. I was in Huntsville, Alabama, and I got into my Uber, and the Uber guy just opened

0: opened up. Like, I was his therapist for whatever reason. He felt connected, and we just started talking, and he was asking me, like, if I was had kids or whatever, whatever. And he was literally like, look, man, I've got daughters, but if I could redo the whole thing, I don't know if I'd have kids. He's like, just because when you have kids, your entire focus revolves around them. So my hopes and dreams that I had for myself, I have to put everything on the back burner for them. And I understand that. That's what it takes to be a good dad. But Jesus, man, like, what about me? I've got to wait until they're 18 now before I can do anything. And my wife and I, we don't have a lot of time together because our schedules conflict. And so when we do have time together, all we talk about is the kids and schedules and soccer and T-ball and whatever. So then by the time we actually have time together, we might talk for 10, 15 minutes. Usually she sleeps in another room, and or I'm on the couch.
1: Aye.
0: And he literally said, I think the only reason we're still together is because we can't afford to leave one another.
1: Mm. I think it's important to work on your relationship as you start having kids. You got to foster that relationship. You got to keep it going, keep it burning so that that stuff doesn't happen.
2: Yeah.
0: And again, with times being tough right now, maybe you need a little reset, but you can't afford it, right? Like a little vacation would be perfect, but how in the world are you going to buy these tickets and do all of it? Bro, I got a free trip for you to go to Jamaica. You have one more day to get signed up. A free trip to Jamaica. It's all inclusive. So literally when you're there, you don't have to pay for anything.
2: Yeah.
3: Nice.
0: Tipping is a no-no. You don't tip anybody.
2: Yeah, you can't.
0: Nice. Which is crazy. We literally walked around for a week wallet free.
1: Yeah.
0: It was amazing. So you're going to have an all-inclusive trip. We take care of the flights. Again, the hotel, everything. It's all on us. All you got to do is sign up. I'm going to tell you how to win next.
4: Yeah. More music coming up.
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13: Good.

0: And they've rebuilt and things are beautiful. And we just got back from there. We spent an entire week out there. It was cool because we kind of split things up. Half of the team and I stayed at Beaches in the Grill. Or excuse me, we stayed at Sandals in the Grill.
1: Yeah. Mm-hmm.
0: And then Nicasio and Serena and their partners, and Nicasio's kid even went.
1: Yeah.
0: They stayed at the family resort, which is Beaches. Mm-hmm. And man, we had such a great time. It's all inclusive. So literally, you don't have to pay for anything. Whatever you want to eat, you just go get it. Whatever you want to drink, you just go get it.
2: Yeah.
0: You go to the beach, good. You do your thing. I had one of the best massages in my life at the Sandals Spa. Is it Red Lane Spa?
1: Yes.
0: Mm-hmm. Oh my God. It was just so good. I want you to experience this for yourself, man. It's so easy to sign up. You have two options. One, go to TinoCochinoRadio.com and just enter. Boom, you're in. You can also enter as many times as you want on Instagram. You can go to either page, my personal, which is at Tino Cochino. Go to the show page, at Tino Cochino Radio. You're going to see a pinned post that says, win a trip to Jamaica.
2: Yeah.
0: That post, all you got to do is go to it, read the caption, and the rules are there. It's really easy. One, you follow everybody on Instagram. Two, you share that post in your story. Very easy. And number three, tag who you want to take. And that's where you can tag as many people as you want, and that's how you get entered.
2: Yep.
0: And literally, bro, the past 24 hours have been crazy because you only have one more day to get signed up.
1: People are trying to win.
0: People are getting entered. Mm-hmm. So if you want an all-inclusive, four-day, three-night trip to Jamaica, courtesy of us, go get signed up now. Again, TinoCochinoRadio.com. I'm wishing you all the luck. We're picking a winner in 24 hours. There's a couple that actually left a huge tip, not in Jamaica, but at a restaurant, and they even left a note. And they left the tip and the note even after receiving horrible service.
1: Oh,
0: what
1: wow.
0: did the note say? Why did they leave the big tip? We'll talk all about it next.
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4: yeah.
3: The desert's hottest music.

0: There's a couple going viral for leaving a huge tip and a note after getting horrible service. Definitely better people than me, because if I get a horrible service, I can't wait to walk out and leave a huge zero in that tip section for you to see it. What happened, Serena?
1: Okay, so the tab was $66 and the couple left $100.
2: Wow.
1: And they put, "We've both been in your shoes, paying it forward." Now, the person that left the tip, they also posted this long message on Facebook and said, "So here's the deal. Our service tonight sucked. Took 20 minutes to get water, 40 minutes for an appetizer, and over an hour for our entree. People around us were making fun of the restaurant and how bad the service was. Yeah, it was pretty terrible, but it was very obvious that the issue was being short-staffed, not the server. He was running around like crazy, never acted annoyed with any table, and at one point we counted, and he had 12 tables plus the bar."
2: Oh, my God.
1: They continue to go on, but I just thought this was really, like, just nice with them, because, yeah, I feel like, well, I used to be in the serving industry, and there would be times where, yeah, you're over, like, you're understaffed, and you're running around, and there's some people who are just mean about it, and then there's
3: But that's not the customer's fault.
1: Who, it's also not the server's fault. It's management. Like, don't be
0: it's
1: mean
0: management.
1: To me.
0: Yes. Yeah, that's the worst feeling in the world, to be in the weeds when you're, like, serving. You've got, like, 8 tables, and you're so behind.
2: I feel like, as long as you can communicate that, and be like, "Yo, tonight might be a little backed up. I'm sorry, I got 12 tables, but I'm trying to do it." Then I feel like you kind of get the pass.
1: It always depends on their attitude. Like, if you were nice and you were trying to get through it, like, I'll always leave a tip. But it's when you have, like, a bad attitude and you're just, like, rude. I'm like, "Hey,
0: yeah,
1: like, you're the surfer. Why are you being mean?"
4: There was a spot I went to, and it was all you can eat wings. And
1: where is this place at?
4: My girl wanted 2 wings. She's like, "I want to taste that flavor." So I gave her 2 wings, and the waitress saw that, and she was like, "Hey, just so you guys know, you're not supposed to be sharing that." Like,
0: well, that makes sense.
4: And I'm like, "I can't give my girlfriend 2 wings."
0: I mean, she wanted to taste it.
4: And I was like, "You know what? I'm not tipping you." Like, I told her, I was like, I'm not tipping her.
0: But that's part of the deal. If you're paying per person, all you can eat, you can't share.
4: But she also had an entree too. She ordered something too.
1: Was this at my favorite?
4: Yes, it was. Yes, it was.
0: Man, if I can't share a piece of my meal that I pay for, my partner, you're paying for 2.
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4: 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Is this really your real phone number?

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1: All right, today's listener therapy situation. Who reached out and what's going down, Matt?
2: Well, Daniel's wife is complaining that they don't go on enough vacations, but he doesn't have any money.
3: That's crazy to me. So.
1: She can pay for it.
2: Yeah, I know.
1: Right? It's 2026. Equality is important. We're going to talk all about it next. 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

0: Ticket to the max. Ticket to the max. Ticket to the max. Please just rewind. Let me take it to the max.
1: We do this thing called listener therapy where it's us trying to help you out if you're going through something. Today, the situation, Daniel reached out because his wife basically doesn't care at all about their finances and she just wants to go on vacation. His DM said, my wife works a lot. We both do, actually. Money's always really tight, but I've been really strict about our spending and we have zero debt. My wife just complained that we never go on trips and she basically demanded that we start going on at least 2 trips a year.
2: Oh, nice.
1: When I told her that we can't afford that, she was like, oh, well, what do you mean? We just use a credit card and pay it off over the course of a year. We got into a huge fight. I told her that she better get a second job if she wants to do all that because I will not go into debt just to sit on the beach 2 times a year. Serena, what are your thoughts?
3: It definitely sounds like maybe she is stressed at work and maybe you guys aren't getting enough time together. So maybe if it's even something like a day trip, like where you guys just like, I don't know, drive up somewhere.
1: That's a good idea.
3: Yeah, like I think that's where it's coming from. I don't think it's like, oh, we have to do this. But I think that's, you know, the deeper issue there.
1: Nicasio.
2: I'm with her. I just feel like 2 trips a year is not a lot. And he can at least do that. If not, listen. Go find a guy that can give you these trips.
1: Oh, damn.
2: There's plenty out there.
1: Oh, damn.
2: And it's like, oh, I'm in debt. You're going to put us in debt. Dude, if you have a car note and you have a house payment, you're already in debt.
1: Well, you need those things to live.
2: And you need this for her to be with you.
1: Oh, damn. Let's talk to Lee. We'll get another dude perspective, see what he thinks about it next.
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1: Ring, ring. What the f*** is that? It's a 9-1-0 number, so you know it.

0: Daniel reached out because his wife, he feels, doesn't care about their, I mean, not budgeting, I guess, at all. Like, their finances, it's not a thing. She's complaining that they don't go on enough vacations, and she's, I guess, demanding that they take 2 trips a year. And he's like, listen, we cannot afford that. And she's like, no, we'll just put it all on a credit card, and we'll figure it out. Daniel thinks this is horrible budgeting, but I want to see what you think about it. He's looking for some perspective. Lee, what are your thoughts?
1: So as a married man, I think the guy should stick to his guns, but you can plan a trip. Like, if you plan it right, plan it in advance, and spend the money without going into debt, you can plan a trip, but don't go into debt doing it.
0: It's funny, our co-host Serena posted a video while we were in Jamaica, and it was like, basically her asking her husband, yo, when are we gonna go on vacation? And he was like, we're on vacation. And she's like, yeah, but when's the next one? And I, dude, that was so triggering for me, because I had that real life experience. I had an ex. We were literally in this is not me bragging, because I know someone's gonna be like, why is he trying to talk like that? We were in the south of France on a beach, and we were sipping wine. And I remember she was like, so where are we going next? What's the next vacation? I'm like, well, can you just enjoy this one first?
2: Playful though?
0: No,
3: and
0: I
3: was that tired. To be clear.
0: I don't get it, man. Like, you're right. Things are so expensive. Why can't we enjoy the one vacation? Why do we have to plan the next one?
4: 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Right here.
0: What celebrity gossip are we going to be talking about in tea time today, Serena?
3: Singer Tyla is opening up about her awkward situation with Rihanna.
0: Oh, yeah. Mm-hmm. I saw this. All right, we'll talk about it next.
2: She's better.
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0: All right, Serena's going to break down these rumors that Shaquille O'Neal has a 2-year-old daughter just popping up out of nowhere.
1: Hi.
0: It's tea time. It's Tino Gochino Radio. What's going down?
2: So there's a video. It's from last year, and it's making its way around the internet, and it's of Shaq holding a little girl, and he's bouncing her up and down. It's just a really cute video. Like, she's giggling, he's smiling, and then they found, I guess, the alleged mother, and she has a tattoo that says O'Neal. And then the little girl's name is Shakira, but spelled S-H-A-Q.
0: Oh, wow.
2: Mm-hmm. Mm. So everyone's, and I did find her IG, but it's private, and Shaq does follow her. But I'm just
0: so
2: like,
0: Shaq's not denying this.
2: No.
0: It's just people are like, yo, maybe we didn't know about this.
2: But all the comments are like, so what's the issue? Because it looks like he's a good dad to me. I think a lot of people had an issue that the mom named the little girl that, but I'm like, I thought it was cute. Shakira, and then it has like his name incorporated.
0: No, I like that a lot.
1: What are we doing? Like, why is the internet making a whole thing out of this?
0: I know, nothing about anything that you just said seems negative. So I don't know.
3: Like,
0: that's the world we're in, though. People just want to make things bad because they hate their life.
3: It'd be one thing if he was married, obviously.
2: Because
3: he's
2: I feel
3: single.
2: Like, too, it was like the like a clickbait, like, he has an alleged daughter. So it's like, oh my God, is she a secret? But then it's like, no, he looks like he's involved. Like, he's...
0: This is annoying. I'm sorry we wasted your time with this, everyone.
1: And I'm mad that you even brought it to the table, Serena. Like,
2: it's news.
1: I know, but it's just like, you didn't need to touch it.
2: It's a positive story.
3: Do you guys know Shaq has sleep apnea?
0: Most random tangent ever.
1: No, really?
0: While we're talking kids, man, I posted this video explaining my reasoning as to why I felt kids deserve to be spanked. I feel like it's important, and I know a lot of you are like, no, but I had an altercation with a teenager that made me feel some type of way. I posted a video. The comments have been coming in like crazy. I want to read some of them to you next. We're talking discipline.
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0: So I had a listener, shout out to Heidi. She reached out. She was like, Tino, can you please share your skin regimen? Because I'm going to be honest, man. Skincare is important. A lot of guys don't talk about it.
1: Mm-hmm.
0: I'm 39, and I do kind of trip out sometimes when I meet people younger than me, and they look twice my age.
1: Trip out.
0: I trip out, eh? Here's what inspired me. I was like, bro, I am getting older. Skincare is important. Yeah. I do a lot of videos, and I'm on stage all the time. Now, I want to look good. And I got served, you know, your phone listens to you. I got served a video from Brad Pitt. And Brad Pitt's like 60-something. He looks great.
1: Yeah.
0: Brad Pitt maybe looks 40.
2: He does. Uh-huh.
0: And it was for skincare. And he's like, listen, just because we're guys doesn't mean we can't take care of our skin.
1: Was this AI or actually?
0: No, there's actually him. It's an endorsement that he's got. And
1: oh,
0: so
1: that's
0: for this skincare product. And I looked into it. And it won me over. It was great marketing. Mm-hmm. And I went to buy it. And it was $400.
2: Oh, you're like, God. I want to look like Brad.
0: And I was like, there's no way I'm spending that much on this. There's just no way. So I went to ChatGPT. And I said, hey, this is Brad Pitt's skincare line. I need the Target version of this. And it went through and it researched all the ingredients and it broke down the Target version.
2: Oh, nice.
0: So what I use every night, okay, before bed, I use CeraVe Cleanser Hydrating. And then after that, I use a Hyaluronic Acid Serum. And that's what keeps your skin hydrated. Mm-hmm. And then I finish with moisturizer and SPF together. And that's the anti-aging step. Everyone always talks about expensive creams, but really it's like the sun that's like messing with you, right? At the end of the day, bro, I've learned, I don't care if someone calls me gay or does whatever. There's certain things that I like. I like getting mani-pedis. I like some feminine things. I like getting mani-pedis. I like treating myself to massages. I get at least one or two a week.
3: Little team.
0: And I got retinol and hydrating SPF. Stand out business, bitch. Yes! Lock it!
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3: Kudoski. You know what I'm saying? You got Wham, you got

0: We spent some time with Matt's wife, Jessica, in Jamaica.
1: So nice. What?
0: Mm-hmm. And they're such a great couple when they're together. But then when Matt's here, he just does everything he can to ruin the relationship.
2: Yeah. No.
0: Well, Mother's Day is coming up. And so you would think, I mean, this is the mother of his three children.
2: Yes.
0: That he would be there for her and celebrate her. But instead, he's going to go coach a baseball game.
2: Yeah, because I've committed to coach this team.
3: That's true. You committed to your wife too.
2: Ooh. Yeah, but recently I committed to this baseball team. Yeah. So I coach my oldest son's junior's little league team, 13 and 14 year olds, and we're at the time where it's the end of the year tournament, and we have a tournament all day. I don't know why they schedule this way on Mother's Day. And so I told my wife, I said, "Hey, I'm going to be gone for most of Mother's Day because I got a coach." She's like, "What are you talking about? You can't leave on Mother's Day. Like, this is my day." I said, "I know, but I volunteered. I committed to coach these kids. Who else is going to coach them?" She said, "Well, let the assistant coaches do it." I said, "Well, I can't do that. Abandon my team. I'm the head coach. This is the last term of the year. I'm going to go." So we got in this big old fight, and I said, "We can hang out like maybe
1: Monday or something."
2: Yeah, Monday or Saturday night, or maybe like way at the end.
0: That's like celebrating Christmas on the 26th.
3: Well, say Matt's also acting like they're going to win this whole thing.
1: Oh, oh my God. Wow.
2: We're not going to win with that attitude.
0: Oh, wow.
2: So anyway, I'm like in a conundrum, I guess, because I feel like this is my duty. I know being a husband is also my duty, but why can't the kids celebrate with her? It's more the kids that should celebrate my wife because they're the kids and she's the mom.
0: If this was your situation, Serena, exactly, to a T, would you be mad at your husband or would you understand? Don't cap.
3: For the baseball, no, probably not. Just because I know how much my son loves it. But
0: not what?
3: If
0: it were
3: for, no, but if it were for something else. But it's because like the love my son has for the sport. If my son didn't care about the sport, then I'd be like, well, then no, what are we doing here? Like,
2: but if your husband had committed to coach your son, it's my son's team. It's not like I'm coaching some random team.
3: I guarantee you my husband would have already started thinking of like, I need to figure out like, does my wife want to do this or does she not? And I will, if she doesn't want to do it, then I will. Probably meant.
0: You're just basing it around the love for her son. So does your son love baseball the same way?
2: No, he does not really. He told me last night he never wants to play again. We got our asses kicked.
0: Who are you coaching?
1: Someone else's kids?
0: All right, we're going to talk to we'll talk to Angela next, see what she thinks about it.
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3: Let's go.
4: We're the desert's hottest music.

0: this, man. It's Tino Gochino Radio. We're talking about our producer Matt and his whole Mother's Day situation. You know, his wife Jessica, mother of his three kids.
1: Yeah, love her.
0: You know, she's a great woman, but Matt's not treating her so great.
2: Yeah.
0: Well, I have obligations.
3: He's going to make her.
0: He's going to make her take care of the kids, not have a day off because he has to coach a baseball game.
2: But how long has he been with her? Like, you know what I'm saying? Like, I get him. I'm on your side, Matt. Like, you know, she should understand.
0: Matt should be able to coach the game.
2: She should be understanding. If they were real partners, then she should understand.
3: With an Ocasio being on your side, is this making you question anything?
4: Absolutely. Everything.
0: Angela, you heard the situation. What do you think?
5: You know, it's really tough, you know, for the little ones, because my son's in soccer practice and he looks forward to it. But if that's going to make your wife's day, like, that is her day, you know, it's just one day. I would say, that's your honey, take it off, make her day, make her happy.
1: But why can't I just celebrate her like the day before or the day after and then keep my commitment? I made this commitment to this team, you know, months ago. I can't just bail on them at a season-ending tournament. This is for the championship.
5: Oh, okay. No, that's true.
3: And if you were taking care of her every single day, maybe this one day wouldn't mean such a big deal to her.
1: These are all great points, but I'm going to coach the damn game.
2: Yeah, and she's still going to stay.
5: Ooh, be ready when you come home.
1: I'll get a motel.
2: Can I spoil you on Mother's Day?
5: Who, me?
2: Yeah.
5: I don't know. I have a boyfriend who's, I'm waiting for him to propose. And
2: oh,
5: for him to get married.
2: Yeah, you're going to be waiting a long time, baby.
1: Don't wait too long.
0: Radio. Yeah. So I have this dating podcast that's really starting to pick up and gain some momentum, and I'm excited about it because we're just talking dating horror stories and everything that's wrong with dating currently. I want to share some of it with you next.
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0: If you're looking for a new podcast to stream, I got you, man. I just started a new dating podcast. We're 3 episodes in. It's called Laugh at Love, and you can stream it wherever you listen to your favorite podcast. Yeah. This week, I'm talking about a couple different things. One, just a random hookup that I saw in the Miami airport. I couldn't believe it. This guy just ran up on this girl. He asked for her Instagram, said that she was attractive, and then it hit it off, and it happened like right there. I was like, wow.
1: I wonder how it's playing out.
0: I know. I wonder the same. Like, I wish I would have got their Instagram, too, so
2: they eloped.
0: We're also talking about friends with benefits, and we're going to dive more into it on next week's episode, but I am curious. Do you think it's actually a thing that you can maintain without catching feelings? I had a listener reach out, and she said, I think you can be friends with benefits, but you have to be honest and transparent from the beginning. It has to be a conscious choice from each party. For me, personally, it did work out until I caught feelings. And once I knew I felt some type of way, I had to remove myself. I don't think it's because I wasn't worth more to him, but he was going through a divorce and he had kids, so he just didn't have the emotional space for an actual girlfriend. We would go on dates occasionally and hook up. We were also sleeping only with each other.
2: Ooh. That's what she thinks.
0: And then it says, separately, I'm a former queen of situationships. I was with someone for 4 years, and we maintained just like a sexual relationship with no feelings.
3: Think about how healthy that is.
0: I mean, I feel like we're at a place right now where as long as, kind of like she's saying, if you're both on the same page, I think that is healthy. Because there's no, it only gets messy when there's lying.
1: I'm saying, yeah. I don't think anything's wrong with it, but I don't believe that one person doesn't catch feelings. Even if it's just a little bit and they're lying about it.
0: Like she told me, she's like, if you want me to elaborate more, I'll message you. And I told her, please do. Yeah. Because how do you maintain that with no feelings for 4 years?
1: But and I almost feel like someone's lying. Like they're like, oh, they don't feel that way, so I'm just gonna push these feelings down.
0: Right.
3: Yeah. But imagine how perfect it is. You're cutting out all the fat. Like you're not arguing. You're not living that day to day. You just go over there, knock it out one time, and then bounce. Or maybe go out to eat after. And then you leave. You go your separate ways.
1: But then I also feel like that makes it messy if you're like going out to eat after.
3: No, it's just...
0: No, because now you're just homies and stuff.
2: And who pays?
3: Separate bills. Oh, if he pays, see,
1: it's getting
3: like,
1: messy.
0: No, no, this sounds great.
3: Yes, it does.
0: Tell me more. Dude, 7 foods that can cover nearly every vitamin your body needs. Ooh. We will share them with you next so we can get your health right.
2: Empanada?
4: Yeah. More music coming up
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0: There are 7 foods that can cover nearly every vitamin your body needs. I need to take more vitamins, man. I bought a daily vitamin. I was like, I'm going to take these every day. They're gummies.
1: It sucks.
0: They're so disgusting.
1: Yeah.
0: My business partner, Mikey, takes like 40 pills a day. I don't know how he does it. Well, I hate pills.
2: I know they say vitamins are good for you, but then I always just think of like the powders. I'm like, is this really good for me? Like, I don't know.
0: Yeah, who knows? But we drink tequila. Make it make sense.
1: Vitamins in that.
0: Okay, 7 foods that can cover nearly every vitamin you need. What are they?
2: Eggs. They provide protein, some word I can't pronounce, B12, and some other nutrients.
0: And the word was the. What else?
2: Orange juice. Orange juice. It delivers vitamin C, potassium, and helps absorb iron better.
1: Yeah, but a ton of sugar.
0: What helps you read better? Is there a fruit in there?
1: Number 3.
2: Salmon. It has the omega-3 fats, the vitamin D, B vitamins, and supports heart function.
0: Number 4.
3: Come on.
2: Spinach. It supplies iron, really magnesium, healthy. Vitamin K, and antioxidant plant compounds.
0: I actually like spinach salads.
2: Spinach,
0: I prefer it
2: good.
0: Over lettuce.
1: Really?
0: Yeah.
4: Iceberg lettuce is disgusting.
0: Where are we at? 4 or 5?
2: I don't know, but it's yogurt, the next one.
0: You have the list in front of
2: it's
0: you.
2: It's not numbered. So I'm scrolling.
0: Number it. You say 1, 2, 3.
2: So yogurt provides calcium, probiotics, protein, and supports digestion and bone strength.
1: Okay.
2: I haven't ate yet today, guys.
1: Eaten.
2: And then
0: Sorry, Serena. This is growth. It's all perspective. She either will take it and learn from it, or she'll be mad at you. And it's probably going to be the latter.
1: The second one,
0: hold on.
2: Well, the next one's sweet potato.
4: Haven't ate yet. A lot of people say that. I will give her that one.
0: But just because they say it doesn't mean it's right.
1: People say, I seen this. That's wrong, too.
2: Well, the other day, you said a word wrong, and then you got all offended when I corrected
1: you. That's incorrect.
4: And the crazy part is he went to UCLA.
1: I did.
0: What's the last one?
2: Almonds.
0: Oh, yeah, I've always heard almonds are good for your abs, too. Did you know that?
2: I did not know that.
0: They are. Almonds are good for abs.
2: It helps with daily energy balance.
0: I learned that from Omarion.
4: It's good for your cholesterol. Cholesterol, too.
0: Almonds? Yeah. You say almond or almond?
1: Almond. Say almond.
0: I've heard almond before.
1: My teacher used to say almond. Call him almonds.
0: Well, she was dumb.
1: This
0: is why Matt thinks he's smart. That's
1: my UCLA teacher.
0: Okay, coming up next. Unrealistic expectations that are placed on mothers. We'll see if Serena agrees or not. Next.
4: Oh, dang.
5: When it's straight fire, it's on Q92.7.
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0: 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Woo! The desert's hottest music.
1: Oh my God, Josh, can I try on your glasses?

0: right, I want to see what you guys think about this. I found it online. We'll share it, and we'll see if Serena agrees or not. These are unrealistic expectations that are placed on mothers. Number one, always being available no matter how you feel.
1: Yes, but I feel like you have to do it, though. Like, I have those days where I'm like, I just want to be under my covers and, like, just be sad. But if my baby's crying, like, no, I do have to be available, yeah, though.
0: It's just part of the job, right?
1: Mm-hmm.
2: Yeah.
0: Putting everyone else's needs before your own.
1: Yes.
0: Ooh, what about this? Unrealistic expectations placed on mothers managing the entire household without support.
1: Not at this moment, but I have felt that way. But again, it's just communication. And my husband, he does help a lot.
0: We were talking about this off the air the other day. Bouncing back quickly after childbirth.
1: Oh, that's a big one. And I definitely feel that. I think it's just social media. And I also think it's a lot of men. Like, I don't know. Lately, I've been getting mean comments from men. It's been a couple times where, like, go to the gym or do this.
0: Wow.
1: And I'm like, why are you being so mean? I do.
0: Making motherhood look easy and enjoyable at all times.
1: I think social media does that a lot, where people post and, like, they have it all together. Where, yeah, sometimes, like, again, going back when I first had my daughter, we were eating out all the time. And I almost kind of felt bad about it, because I'm like, oh, like, I'm not feeding my kids healthy stuff. And then I was talking to another mom, and she's like, no, when we had our second kid, we were eating out all the time. We couldn't catch up. We were even paying for, like, a laundry service because we couldn't keep up with everything.
0: Guys, see, this is why I choose to not have them.
2: Yeah. Well, you're not having them. The woman
1: is. It brings you a joy that you just can't explain.
0: Oh, that actually brings up a great point. Real quick, I had a DM from a guy. How much longer do we have? Damn.
3: Quickly. Can you say in 20 seconds?
0: Okay. So this guy basically reached out, and he said that he gets upset when couples announce we're having a baby because you as a couple are not. The woman is. And that guys need to stop taking credit. Do you agree or disagree?
2: Oh, wow.
1: No, I know some women feel that way, but no, like, me and my husband, like, he's a big support system.
0: So, hey,
1: like,
0: we are
1: having a baby together. Like, he's going to...
0: Did you just body shame him? You called him big? What'd you say?
2: You called him a big supporter.
3: I'm just trolling.
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4: I went deaf on it.

0: right, listen very carefully. This is going to be your question today, baby.
1: Which movie star is known for being extremely superstitious and knocks on wood constantly, even during interviews? Is it A, Jennifer Aniston, B, Jonah Hill, or C, Lil Bow Wow?
0: All right, we have Alexis on the line. She's excited. She's ready to play. So we'll see if she's smarter than Nicasio or not. Next.
2: You

0: All right, so we're playing some Are You Smarter Than Nicasio? This is Alexis, correct?
1: Yes.
0: All right, so this is so easy. You sound disappointed that that's your name. Are you okay?
1: It's my me. Full name. I like my nickname Lexi better. That's why.
0: Oh, there we go. Lexi. Yeah, I like it too. Vibe.
2: I like it too.
0: All right, so Nicasio will give you a question. He'll give you some multiple choice answers. You pick the right one. You'll be a winner, okay?
1: Okay.
3: Which movie star is known for being extremely superstitious and knocks on wood constantly, even during interviews? Is it A, Jennifer Aniston, B, Jonah Hill, or C, Lil Bow Wow?
1: I'm gonna say Jennifer Aniston.
3: Oh, wow. She got it.
0: Yeah, yeah. It is. I think you said Anderson, and I don't even know who that is. But we get the gist.
4: Yes.
0: We'll hook you up. How's life? How are you today?
1: Good. Life's going good.
0: I love that. All positive right. energy, good vibes. Let me pass you over so they can get your info really quick, okay?
1: Thank you.
0: Stephen A. Smith recently said that women who expect men to spend on them are not going to get far. And he's calling out their entitlement.
2: Oh, he's a smart man. He's all a smart right. man.
0: We'll listen to it next.
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0: So Stephen A. Smith, obviously one of the biggest names when it comes to sports broadcasting, but as of late, I feel like a lot of people have been kind of looking at him sideways for some of his thoughts, comments, concerns. Yes. He recently spoke out and said that women who expect men to spend on them are not going to get far. And he called out entitlement.
1: Appreciation can never turn into expectation. With me, your days are numbered. Appreciation must never turn into expectations. It's mine's to give, not yours to take. The minute you think you entitled, you ain't getting shit because you think you entitled. I don't like that. I want you to appreciate. You don't have to give what I give. In terms of that level. Mm-hmm. But what you do have to do is show an appreciation that I'm extending myself to give more than I had to.
0: I don't think he's in the wrong for what he's saying.
2: Yeah, I don't think he's saying anything like outlandish. I think everybody should be appreciative. I think I see it in both men and women who are entitled to things.
0: Agreed.
2: But also you can't say that and give the bare minimum like, oh, you should appreciate this and it's the bare minimum.
0: Yeah.
3: I don't know, because if you're married, are you entitled to it? Technically you are.
2: I think it's going back to, like, if you're expecting to get a bag every single, like, week or every single month, and you're not even saying thank you, and you're truly not appreciative, it's just like, oh, yeah, thank
0: you. You got the money, you can do it.
2: Yes, like, I think that's where it gets kind of messy. And even, like, me having a daughter, I want her to be taken care of when she's older, but I'm going to hopefully teach her that you should also be able to take care of yourself. Yeah. So even if you are in a situation where, you know, your husband wants to take care of everything, like, make sure you have something to fall back on, though.
0: Matt,
2: like,
0: Matt's awfully quiet. Why?
4: Did you guys know that Stephen A. Smith was in General Hospital?
2: No.
0: That's what you're adding to this conversation?
4: Yeah, I was looking him up. I just didn't know that about him.
0: I regret going to Matt. Nicasio.
3: No, I was going to say, because, like, I've been together with my girl for a long time, and even still to this day, when I buy her something, just... you know, randomly, she'll say thank you. And
0: because you give her the bare minimum. No. So when she gets something big, she's like, oh my God!
3: Yes, that's how you're supposed to do it.
0: Thank you.
3: This is how you don't go broke.
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0: What celebrity gossip are we going to be talking about in tea time today, Serena?
2: Singer Tyla is opening up about her awkward situation with Rihanna.
0: Oh, yeah. Mm-hmm. I saw this. All right, we'll talk about it next.
3: She's better.
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0: Met Gala just went down. Tyla was there, and I guess she had an awkward experience with Rihanna. She's talking about it. Serena's got more. 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Spill the tea, sis.
1: Yes, so Tyla, she's been a huge fan of Rihanna, and they were both at the Met Gala. So Tyla approached Rihanna, and here's what she had to say about the encounter.
2: But basically, y'all, everyone knows I love Rihanna. Oh my gosh. So I met her last year, and she was cool. You know, I met her, but I think she was occupied because she was like, I went up to her, I was like, oh, hey, you know. She was like, hey, my baby daddy's calling me, and then she left. And I was like, oh, maybe she was busy. So I don't know, I felt awkward. What the heck? I felt awkward. I don't know how to say hi.
0: If she was chewing gum the way she's chewing it in that video, that's probably why Rihanna walked off. She's like, this is annoying.
3: Crazy.
0: I mean, what do you think?
1: I mean, it would suck to, I guess, meet your idol and then you don't get the reaction that you're expecting. But also, I wouldn't take, I guess, too much offense to it because there's all kinds of clips going on. Rihanna did not look like she wanted to be there. Like her and A$AP Rocky were kind of getting into it.
4: Oh, were they? It starts.
0: He better not mess that up.
1: So, I know. I mean, I just think maybe, yeah, she was having a long, rough day, and maybe she wanted to walk away because she's like, I know I'm not in the best mood and I don't want to.
0: Right.
3: It's a lot of maybe.
0: There's two sides. There's two sides to every story. Yeah. Dude, when relationships end, sometimes it takes a long time to get over the person, right? Well, there is a way to fall out of love in 12 minutes.
1: Oh dang.
0: This is all according to psychology. We'll share it with you next to see if it makes sense or not.
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0: You can fall out of love in 12 minutes, and this is according to psychology. So maybe you're going through a bad breakup, and you're just like, I just want to be over it. Serena's going to tell you how. Go ahead.
1: Step one, you're going to break the illusion. For 4 minutes, you're going to list everything you ignored. The disrespect, the anxiety, the moments that you felt small. And yeah, I guess you're going to really just look at everything that was bad in the relationship.
2: What if you need longer than 4 minutes?
0: I had a therapist one time tell me to do a pros and cons list.
2: I've done that.
0: And she said nine times out of 10, that cons list is going to be crazy after you break up. And then you'll see the clarity.
2: Yeah.
0: So I agree with that. I think that's good.
1: Step two, reframe love as a chemical habit. For 4 minutes, focus on the biology of attachment, dopamine, oxytocin, reward cycles. Understanding love as chemistry, not destiny, breaks the fantasy.
0: I like this. Step three.
1: This is for another 4 minutes.
0: You're only got 4 minutes.
1: You're going to redirect your focus. So imagine life without them. Peace. Freedom, new energy. Your mind can't chase the past and build the future at the same time.
0: Oh, it's glorious. Peace. I mean, bro, no one thinks about how peaceful peace is until you don't have it. And then you crave it. And then once you finally get it, it's just like a breath of fresh air. You feel like you're walking on clouds.
3: You also didn't mention, like, hit up the side piece. Like, that's the piece I'm talking about.
0: No piece of booty.
3: Exactly.
0: I had a listener reach out yesterday. And she was agreeing with Nicasio, because if you didn't hear the show, Nicasio said that I have a glow about me lately.
3: Oh,
0: and I've been like positive. And this listener agreed. She's like, I agree with Nicasio. You have this glow. Drop that skincare routine. And I just responded, oh, thanks. And she said, no, but like, for real, you should talk about it one day on the show. It's so rare for guys my age to see and have nice skin. I can't believe it. Like 90% of them look a good 20, 30 years older than they should. Already going gray and they're all wrinkly and they haven't even hit 40 yet. Some women too. I was like, all right, I mean, I guess I'll share it. She's like, great, I'm going to be listening.
3: Oh, God.
0: So we'll do this for Heidi next. I'm going to talk my skincare regimen.
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0: Before we get out of here today, I had a listener, shout out to Heidi. She reached out and she was like, Tino, can you please share your skin regimen? Because I'm going to be honest, man, skincare is important. A lot of guys don't talk about it. Mm-hmm. I'm 39 and I do kind of trip out sometimes when I meet people younger than me and they look twice my age.
1: Trip out.
0: I trip out, eh? Here's what inspired me. I was like, bro, I am getting older. Skincare is important. Yeah. I do a lot of videos and I'm on stage all the time. Now I want to look good. And I got served, you know, your phone listens to you. I got served a video from Brad Pitt. And Brad Pitt's like 60 something. He looks great.
1: Yeah.
0: Brad Pitt maybe looks 40. He does. Uh-huh. And it was for skincare. And he's like, listen, just because we're guys doesn't mean we can't take care of our skin.
1: Was this AI or actually?
0: No, it's actually him. It's an endorsement that he's got.
1: Oh, and so that's
0: for this skincare product. And I looked into it and it won me over. It was great marketing. Mm. And I went to buy it and it was $400.
2: Oh, you're like, God. I want to look like
0: for
2: Brad.
0: And I was like, there's no way I'm spending that much on this. There's just no way. So I went to ChatGPT and I said, hey, this is Brad Pitt's skincare line. I need the Target version of this. And it went through and it researched all the ingredients and it broke down the Target version.
2: Oh, nice.
0: So what I use every night, okay, before bed, I use CeraVe Cleanser Hydrating. And then after that, I use a Hyaluronic Acid Serum. And that's what keeps your skin hydrated. Mm-hmm. And then I finish with moisturizer and SPF together. And that's the anti-aging step. Everyone always talks about expensive creams, but really it's like the sun that's like messing with you, right?
2: Sun and
0: alcohol. At the end of the day, bro, I've learned, I don't care if someone calls me gay or does whatever. There's certain things that I like. I like getting mani-pedi. I like some feminine things. I like getting mani-pedis. I like treating myself to massages. I get at least one or two a week.
1: You're a baddie little team.
0: And I got retinol and hydrating SPF. Stand out business, bitch. Yes! Lock it!
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1: Dougie, you told me he been on some positive, yeah, yeah. Lately, I just wanna show up and body some, yeah, yeah. Always been a little mathematician. Lately, this cash I'm getting got me losing count of these bags. I've been moving too fast. Hard times don't last. Remember when cops are rats talking out my, boy, you ain't.

0: 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Yeah. The desert's hottest music is on.
1: How could I not leak it? I look so good, you look so good. 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Whatever. You only live once. Let the people see.

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2: 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Y'all know her, right?
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Moving calmer than the Buddha ducking funeral parlors. First the hooting, hollering, and then the shooting star.

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4: What's happening, man? It's your partner, Big Boy. It's about that time. Let's get this weekend turned up right now. Ow. Here it is. It's lit. Big Boy's Neighborhood starts now. Big Boy's Neighborhood. Beautiful day in the neighborhood, ladies and gentlemen. We still calling it Cinco de Mayo weekend.
2: Right.
4: You know what I'm saying? It is Cinco de Mayo weekend, literally, man. It is crazy because we are now in May.
2: I know.
4: May the 4th be with you is coming up as well.
2: Right.
4: You know what I'm saying? But do continue to hang out with us in the neighborhood. We got our good friend George Lopez will be in the neighborhood, man. So George Lopez will be in the neighborhood. We got your big hip-hop mix with DJ Quest that's coming up as well. How you doing, Questify?
5: Feeling good, bro.
4: There it is, man. It's crazy, dude. We're just sitting here talking about how... Yeah, those headphone jacks are kind of crazy. But yeah, we're just sitting here talking about, man, we are in May now.
2: I know.
4: My whole sexy by summer is not going to happen.
2: There's so much going on.
4: Right. Yeah, like, producer Juan, man. Juan.
2: Locked
4: in. Yeah, man. Yeah, he boxing and everything,
5: yeah,
4: man. So
5: who would have
4: thought that Juan would have became the neighborhood sex symbol?
2: Right.
4: You know what I'm saying?
2: Like
4: last year, the guy looked a mess.
2: Waste to wear. Can't find it.
4: I was like, man, now look at this guy. Love you, Juan. Love you. Hey, man, it must be hard when we talk mess about Juan and Chuck, our production guys and producers, that they sitting in there and they sit in the room and listen.
2: Right.
4: How you doing over there, Chuck? You good?
6: I'm good, Big. How you doing?
4: I'm doing well, man. May is here. This is crazy.
6: Unbelievable. You're quick.
4: Anybody got any summer plans already?
2: No, not yet. And it's my birthday.
4: Oh, yeah. Your birthday's coming up June 12th, right?
2: Yeah, June 12th.
4: There it is. Make sure we all take that off.
2: Yes. So, take it off and do something.
4: No, I'm talking about so we don't have to acknowledge it.
2: Oh, exactly. Okay.
4: She going to want to party and all that stuff. I know what's going down, man. All right. But we got our good friend George Lopez in the neighborhood. We got your big hip-hop mix with DJ Quest. Host, your big song of the week with DJ Quest, and we got your funny phone taps from Mr. Luther Lufay, all that and more. Y'all continue to hang with us in the neighborhood. Big Boy's Neighborhood.

0: Big Boy TV, our YouTube channel. If you're watching any of our interviews, our shorts, any content, it's right there at Big Boy TV. We got four channels right there. The only thing that we ask is that you do go ahead and subscribe.
1: Yes, sir.
0: Y'all continue to hang out with us in the neighborhood. We got George Lopez going to hang out with us.
1: Yep.
0: Big Boy's Neighborhood.

0: Don't tell you twice. I'm real discreet, like a thief in the night.
1: Big Boys Neighborhood. Alrighty now, this dude, boy. Luigi DJing his cousin's wedding, which I find to be ironic.
2: Yeah. So, yeah, for those who know, I've been DJing since I was like 13, 14, yeah, Doug. So, throughout the whole throughout my life, I've always DJed family parties, throughout birthday parties, quinceañeras, nice. Everything, right? So, my cousin Margie, who I love dearly, she asked me if I could DJ her wedding with Bo, and they're going to be getting married soon. And I said, yeah. So, I'm setting this whole thing up, and it just like dawned on me the other day, and I was like, oh my gosh. I haven't been to a wedding in a long time, bro. I haven't seen the family in a long time. This is going to be one of those things where we're all going to get together again. So I'm already anticipating all my tías pulling up to the wedding, you know, having a good time, saying congratulations to Margie. But I know that question's going to come, dog.
1: And what question is that?
2: When are you going to get married, mijo? ¿Cuándo te vas a casar? ¿Ya tienes niños? You already have kids?
3: Mm-hmm. Oh, well,
2: ¿Ya tienes casa?
3: Papers.
2: You already have a house?
1: Mm-hmm.
2: You've been with Myra for so long?
1: Mm-hmm.
2: Well... When what's holding you up? I can already hear from my Tiana. I can already hear from my Tio Anulfo. I can already hear from my Tio Fernando. I can already I can hear from the whole family.
1: You hear from me? I'm going.
3: Yeah. Say, okay, Barry, when you become a citizen, Tia, how about that?
1: From the other one that's playing house. You know, they always got each other's back on playing house.
2: And then it's making it worse because, you know, they're having a small wedding. And they're just like, you know what? We don't, you know, we can't.
1: That's why they invited you because it's a small wedding.

0: You know what I'm saying? When's somebody gonna have a tall wedding? You know what I'm saying?
1: You met the requirements.
0: Yeah, man.
1: That little guy in here.
2: You know? But they're making it work out of what the money they can. You know, they couldn't go extravagant and do something big, and I'm pretty sure they wish they could.
1: Yeah, they got a little
2: but it's
1: DJ.
2: One of those things where, like, yeah, now that's coming into play where they're like, ah, if they can do something like that, you don't need anything big, mijo. Like, you could just, you know, do a small wedding. I'm like,
3: small wedding at the
2: my
3: house.
2: My mom mentioned that the other day. I'm like, no. Yeah. I want it big, I think.
3: Nah.
2: Or not at all.
0: Is that what you're looking for?
2: Or not at all. I don't know.
3: Yeah. Do, is that what's holding you back, a big wedding?
2: Nah, not at all. Dog.
3: I'll get you a sponsor for your wedding.
1: Wow, that's
3: oh, let me know. What about you, Jesus?
1: La Calicería.
0: Please, La Calicería.
3: I get you to meet. You
1: know what I'm saying? No, I don't want any of that. No, not yet. Not anytime soon.
4: For right. What?
1: No. Okay. The society. The society is not letting me do
4: the
1: that.
4: Society?
1: Yes.
3: The society.
2: All right, Jesus. I'm pretty sure you could book any comedy club out there to be your wedding venue.
1: And yeah, when I get married, I'm going to hire you as a DJ.
3: Right.
1: How about that?
3: Who want to get married at the Improv?
1: I know.
3: Hey, man, so y'all coming to the wedding at the Laugh Factory?
1: Yeah.
3: I want to go.
1: I need two drinks. Two drinks.
3: Two drinks. Coming to the stage. Yeah. All righty now. So, Louis, you know you're going to be asked.
2: Yeah. I hate.
3: When are you getting married?
2: And I hate that I'm going to be asked that.
3: So, for those out there, man, we want you to hit us up as well, man. What question do you hate being asked? What question do you hate being asked?
4: I hate being asked, who are you all dressed up for? Like, me, myself, and I. Like,
3: who are you all dressed up for?
4: Yeah.
3: Like, dude, I just can't get dressed.
4: Right, like for me.
3: Yeah,
4: I like
3: man.
4: Thing.
3: So, what question do you hate being asked?
1: Other women?
3: Hit us up, Big Boys
1: Big
3: Neighborhood.
1: Boy.
5: Yeah. More music coming up
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0: Big Boy's Neighborhood. Now, Louis G was speaking about how he's going to DJ his cousin's wedding very soon.
1: Yeah, what up, RG?
0: Yeah, and he said that he knows that he's going to be asked, when are you getting married?
2: Right.
0: When are you getting married? All righty, so we're just asking you, what question do you hate being asked? All righty, now, Ariel, what question do you hate being asked, Ariel?
3: I hate when I'm at work and people call and they're like, hey, are you guys open? Like, duh.
0: Yeah, man. That is true. Yeah. And, you know, sometimes people answer the phone a little early, but yeah, that is true. You guys open? Like, no, we're closed. Yeah. No, we're complete. No, the matter of fact, it's crazy because we're out of business right now, which is why. Yeah, and you know what's crazy about that is people do that.
2: Yeah.
0: Yeah, I was just calling on you guys open. Like, so what do you do, Ariel? Do you just say yes?
3: I'd be like, we sure are.
0: Right there.
2: I definitely think I've done that. I'm not even going to lie.
0: Yeah, I'm pretty sure everybody done that.
1: I'm always calling.
0: Hey. Now I'm glad that you can get somebody live where you work at, Ariel.
1: Yeah.
0: Because you can't even get live people anymore.
1: I know.
0: All righty, Adela, let's see what's going down with Adela. Okay, we're going to Don.
4: Yeah. Don Unique.
0: Don, what is that?
4: Don Unique.
0: Don Unique. All righty now. I got to get, you know what? Real talk.
1: Don't do that to a big.
0: I got to get somebody else, too.
2: This is why AI is going to take over, man.
1: Wow.
2: Man, AI.
0: And I understand, Savvy, that you're doing a lot, but I think I need to get somebody else to do this. Somebody else that know how to write. Somebody else that know how to talk to the people. Maybe do we do a public intern?
1: Wow.
0: Like, do we get somebody to come down? Do I start an intern for the day program? Just one day. I'm pretty sure your first day you can do better than this.
1: Apprenticeship.
0: Now I'm gonna tell you what this looks like. This looks like it says Don L and Q.
1: No.
0: All righty, we're gonna come back to what did I say?
4: Don Unique.
0: Don Unique. All righty, so hold on for a second. Let me tell Don Unique that we're gonna come right back. Hey, Don Unique, you there?
5: Hello.
0: All right, Don Unique, I won't come right back to you. All righty, definitely want to hear from you. I'm just seeing how I'm gotta replace my guy over here. give me a second. All righty now, man. What question do you hate being asked? Hit us up, Big Boy's Neighborhood.

0: Hey, what's up, bitch?
1: All right, hey, Barry, I need a real solid from you.
0: Okay.
1: Vettel is in a federal custody right now.
0: What? Oh, my God. Oh, man, I feel really, really bad right now, dude. Like, man, I'm about to throw up, dude. Where are the kids, big?
1: The kids are at school right now. I need you to go get them out right now as soon as.
0: Well, I'm going to get to the house.
1: And, B, when you get to the crib, the alarm will be on.
0: Is there a code for the alarm?
1: Press bypass. Put your index finger on there and your left eye.
0: My index finger and my left eye.
1: And your left eye, and that'll give you a bypass.
0: Okay.
1: And then you'll put the code in. 6741 pound.
0: 6741 pound pound.
1: No. Be after 6741. What you got after that?
0: Pound.
1: All right. 7726 pound pound.
0: Uh huh. 72 pound pound.
1: You don't, no 726.
0: Oh, okay. 726 pound pound.
1: 71. My birth date and then Vettel's birthday.
0: Vettel's birthday.
1: And then pound asterisk 0 pound.
0: Wait, hell, I didn't hear that.
1: 0 pound pound. Pound.
0: Okay. Pound, pound.
1: Pound.
0: Uh-huh.
1: Pound.
0: Uh-huh.
1: Asterisk.
0: Oh, my goodness. Uh-huh.
1: 6-2-1.
0: Uh-huh.
1: Pound.
0: Pound.
1: Pound.
0: Pound.
1: Pound.
0: Pound.
1: Yeah, so that's pound, pound, pound, pound.
0: Pound, pound, pound, pound. Right.
1: All right, and that'll get you in, man. And then they'll call. And make sure you pick up that phone within a minute. What they'll do is they'll ask for the password.
0: Okay.
1: And the password is Luther Lufay. Because you just got phone tapped, B.
0: Oh, my God.
2: Let's go.
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12: Big Boy's Big Neighborhood, boy. DJ Quest is up in here, and it's about that time for your DJ Quest is up in here. What up, Questify?
13: What's good, Big?
12: Maintaining, my brother, once again, man. Hopefully you're having the best weekend ever.
13: I am, bro.
12: Hey, man, we are here in May.
14: I know. Yeah,
12: man. This year is going by. Yeah, it's going by so fast, man.
14: Yeah. They didn't lie when they said, after 25, time flies.
12: Yeah, man.
14: Like, damn, they really ate with that saying.
12: Hell yeah, man.
13: Yeah, just wait till you get to 30.
12: Yeah, man. Okay, let's stop there, you guys. Yeah, don't you got a mix you need to do?
13: Go on, dog.
12: Yeah, you know what I'm saying? Like, do a mix, all right? All right, we got your big hip-hop mix.

0: hang with us, we got very, very funny friend of the neighborhood, George Lopez.
1: George.
0: And his hair in the neighborhood.
1: Right.
0: Yeah, man, George got some long hair, right. And it's full, too.
1: I need to tell him what vitamins he's taking.
0: Yeah, tell me about it, man. You think he's taking prenatal?
1: I don't know.
0: The way his hair is growing.
2: Grateful Dead of comedy now.
0: Yeah,
2: man.
0: Yeah, the Grateful Dead of comedy. I call him George Zeppelin. No, we got our good friend George Lopez coming into the neighborhood. Y'all continue to hang out with us in the neighborhood. Big Boys Neighborhood.
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0: Is that a writer's book right there?
1: Yeah. With a $3,000 pen.
0: Can I have it?
2: Joe.
1: This is a, you know Mont Blanc, right?
0: Yeah.
1: This is an Alfred Hitchcock, also for dates. I'm gonna check it out. She is all tired.
0: Yeah.
1: See, it's, remember Vertigo?
0: Yeah.
1: So the pen right here is a knife, like from Psycho. See what we're using?
0: Oh, that's dope.
2: Oh, nice.
1: Yeah. It's got movies around it.
0: That pen is $3,000?
1: Like $3,500.
3: That's a sick watch, too.
0: Yeah.
1: You know, this was it's like Sanford and Son on me right now. This thing. This was Johnny Carson's Rolex.
0: Oh, that's dope.
3: Yeah.
0: Nice. Johnny Carson's Rolex, Richard Pryor's chair. Like, you got some.
3: You got like a museum.
1: Whose underwear do you have? Half of my grandmother's. Yeah, man, I'm good. Hey, you know, as you get older, you you develop, you change, you get more tolerance for things. You know, years ago, I would have been very upset, you know, for this, the idea of Comedy Fiesta. You know, it's like, you couldn't think of anything better. Right, what's next? Hamali?
0: Right. Oh, we got the Comedy Fiesta. I think everybody does like a Comedy Fiesta.
3: Yeah.
0: You know, and we're doing Cinco de Mayo together.
1: Jalapeno.
0: Hey. But thank you for getting on the show for me, too.
1: No, of course. Yeah, no, man. You know, listen, I don't come in here that often, but, you know, sometimes I drive by at night. No, I love you guys.
0: Hey, man, you ever did that thing when you're driving past someone and you don't want them to see you? So you feel like if you don't look at them, they don't see you?
3: Mm-hmm. Yeah.
0: Have you ever had that where you drive by somebody's house? You're like, oh, no, I don't want to look over there. Because then if I look at it, I acknowledge them.
1: Hey, so remember when we ran into each other in front of the Shells?
0: Hell yeah.
1: Like, what did you have?
0: I was in, I don't know if I was in, what were you in?
1: I think I was in that convertible 911, that Porsche. That
0: okay, so I must have been in, like, I don't know if it was like a Mercedes or something.
1: Yeah. Mm-hmm.
0: But we were in two nice cars. And we looked over at each other, and it was like a Grey Poupon moment.
1: We're like,
0: we made it. Yeah, then mine got repossessed right after that. I remember well.
1: Yeah, I hit the curb on the turn.
0: Right. Hey, man. Yeah. George, you still growing your hair out?
1: Yeah.
0: That's why I call him George Zeppelin, man.
1: Yeah. It's longer than the time I saw you guys.
0: Man, yeah, man. Wow. So are you putting together a rock album or what's going on here?
1: You know, man, I you want to see it?
0: Yeah, because I remember at one point you said you, George, at one point, remember you said you was going to cut it, right? And I was like, no, bro, you can't cut it.
3: Like, wisdom, literally.
0: Hey, man, and you got like a full mane. Wow. Like, there's nothing that's leaving you.
3: The Mexican Gandalf.
0: Hey, man.
1: get Chicano Sia.
0: Hey, man.
3: That's a lot of hair, dog.
0: Hey, man, get somebody bring Chuck in here so we can give him Chuck some of his hair.
2: Oh, my God.
0: Oh, that's dope. For the show, you should come out like that.
3: For real.
0: George, we're not going to let you go.
2: Nope.
0: Y'all stick around, y'all radios. We got more with George Lopez in the

0: Brown eyes.
1: Big Boys Big Neighborhood, boy. Ladies and gentlemen, he's here. Not later, but right now, right now. We got our good friend George Lopez in the neighborhood. Hey, George, you continue to stay on stage, man. Like, is there still that love for being on stage for George Lopez? I'm trying to get an interview.
2: Well,
3: oh my God.
4: The bell on the mouth.
2: When things have gone so well, you know, thankfully, you know, Mayan, we had that thing. It's just, you know, I think when you get to a point where everything's really kind of really nice, I think the natural instinct in people who work hard is to not really take time to enjoy it or not trust that you could enjoy it and fear that it's not going to be taken away. So I think when you get to a point where you really like what you do and you know, you're happy for other people. Listen, I call Fluffy after he did SoFi, probably like, how long did it take for the jealousy to go away? Three days? I called him up and I said, hey man, congratulations, man. And you know, it's a great, beautiful thing, man. It's a great thing to have done.
1: That's a hell of a night for comedy as well, man. We're talking about like, what, 70,000 people, SoFi. Yeah.
2: Right.
1: And it was just a great night, especially, man, a great night to see people laughing. Because, you know, it's so much going on in the world right now.
2: And like, Willie Barcena was upset because I guess in the county jail they didn't have that channel. They had
1: 75. Be nice.
2: And 75. It was 73.
1: Yeah. Be nice. But you still got a love for being on stage, huh?
2: Yeah. You know, I'm 65.
1: As Kevin Hart said, damn.
2: No. And you know, Big, it's like, I always consider myself young in my head. You know, it's how people see themselves young in their head and then your body, you know, it everything changes. But in your mind you stay young. So there was these dudes out there that have like a railing and, you know, the stairs a little bit higher. And they go, hey, George Lopez. I try to be all cool in one move. Hey, I kicked the top of the stair. I didn't get all the way up on the stairs, so I fell forward. And I just said, and as I'm walking away, they're like, don't try to be young. I was gonna crack my shoulder. Hey, George, I was doing a stunt.
1: Have you ever been somewhere, and you know, you look in the mirror at yourself every day, and then you look at a friend of yours or something, and they look old, and you be like, oh, I look old. And y'all not there yet. Oh, but it's the thing where you be like, man, like, damn, man, everybody from high school look crazy. Then you like, wait.
2: You know what, man? I lost that weight. I go look in the mirror. I look like a Chicano Tom Hanks from Castaway. And I got manchas in the back, like skin right there. Like, hey, man, they tell you not to slide on the cement. I haven't slid on the cement. And then, you know, when you have like a beef stew or you do a microwave, like in a small, you know, Stouffer's thing, and then you have to you peel the plastic off, but it's still got some food under it. All my back is like that every morning. And the small of my back, it's a tram stamp, right. But it looks like it could be some beef stroganoff.
1: Amen.
2: So you're just like, man, where's all this discolored skin coming from?
1: George, nah, man, you're not going anywhere.
5: Nah.
1: Y'all continue to hang with us in the neighborhood. We got more with our good friend George Lopez in the neighborhood, Big Boys Neighborhood.
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15: That's Big Boy's neighborhood.

0: Big Boy's Neighborhood, ladies and gentlemen, he's here. Not later, but right now, right now. We got our good friend George Lopez in the neighborhood. How much did you lose, George?
1: I lost. Let's see. I got dizzy in the elevator. let's see. I lost 76 pounds.
0: No,
1: but
0: you
1: were like a Mexican. They said, "Hey, are you still taking that stuff?" I'm like, "No, man. You told me to stop."
0: George, I didn't know you had 76 pounds to lose.
1: Oh yeah.
0: Really?
1: Yeah.
0: So, are you doing the Ozempic, Mounjaro's, or any of those things?
1: Yeah, I think there's a cocktail, another one too. I think Correctol.
0: Right.
1: Correctol Chaser Duplex.
0: Yeah, get it all out of
1: man.
0: You. How do you feel?
1: I feel good. You know, at a time, you know, it comes off so fast. Mm-hmm. And like, what did I weigh? Like 177? That's what I weighed in third grade. 177.
0: Right.
1: but I didn't think as an adult I would get below 200 or 190.
0: Really? You know,
1: yeah.
0: So what was your biggest?
1: 251.
0: George.
1: And a heavy 251. I tried to jump rope. Because I always could go back to jumping rope.
0: Right, and this is all in your head. I can do this.
1: In my grandma's garage. You know, go get one of those little refrigerators and try to bounce it like a basketball. That's what it felt like.
0: Oh, damn.
1: It's like trying to bounce a refrigerator. That's how heavy I felt. The rope is like, yo, man, we can't get under you.
0: Right.
1: You got to jump a little bit higher, bro.
0: You got to cut them off in half.
1: with a knife, just the bottom part. Whittle that last part.
0: You're making social media videos, you know.
1: It's like, man. Yeah, so now I lock the cats in the room with that right. with the rope. But
0: you
1: I mean,
0: feel good.
1: You know, yeah, I think so. You know, right. I think you feel better just, you know, losing weight. I mean, I have a picture of myself walking in the hallway in Vegas, and I'm like, what happens in Vegas stays in Vegas. My neck? I had no neck.
0: Damn.
1: So you gain weight and like you have no neck.
0: Hey, George, did you have different size suits? You know how you wear the black suits for the show?
1: Yeah.
0: Did you have different size black suits in your closet?
1: Big. I lost 12 suit sizes.
2: Oh, damn.
0: Damn.
1: So I went to a 62. And then, you know, it's like, you know, like your mom would do it if you were like big bone when you were a kid.
0: Nay,
1: and
0: big
1: she goes,
0: bone.
1: Give me another sticker so I can put on his pants. I 32, pero no, he's 42, but I want him to think as 32.
0: Yeah.
1: Because your mom doesn't want you to be
0: flattering
1: crying.
0: Thing.
1: Yeah, to be crying when you go to school. But I think they were cut to a certain thing. I think it might have been 62. I think I'm a 48.
0: Really? So you say you lost about 12?
1: 12 pounds. 12 suit sizes. Yeah.
0: George, we're not going to let you go?
2: Nope.
0: Y'all stick around, y'all radios. We got more with George Lopez in the neighborhood.

0: Big Boy Neighborhood, ladies and gentlemen, he's here. Not later, but right now, right now. We got our good friend George Lopez in the neighborhood.
1: Mayan just turned 30?
2: She just turned 30 on April 2nd.
0: What is that like, bro, having a 30-year-old daughter?
2: Yeah, it's amazing. I think she likes to go out, you know, so, of course, Ann says, she's just like you.
0: Right.
2: I'm like, all right. You mean go out to work?
0: Right.
2: She's just like me. and even I haven't been married in 12 years and still, like, you know, for the sake of mine, you know, we talk a little bit more. Mm-hmm. And you know, you try to be like, you know, I don't know if we'll ever be a family, but, you know, I went to Mayan's birthday party and this, you know, it's like this setup. It's like the pick and roll. When he sits down, you go over there and I'm going to walk across and then you say, you know, she's still in love with you. And I said, oh yeah, great. I said, you know, I'd love to chuck the milk when I was a kid.
0: I don't drink it anymore.
2: I think so. I think from, you know, you grow up, man. You can't not open the door to everybody at your house. You have to open it once in a while. I mean,
0: right.
2: FedEx or Amazon. Yeah, of course. But maybe a person or two. I leave people out there hanging, man. Like, right. I don't know what it became.
0: Hey, George, but you live alone, huh?
2: Yeah, I live alone. Alone.
0: That doesn't get too quiet for you, or you enjoy the quiet? Because you can go to the noise.
2: Listen, man, the house I live in is haunted.
0: Yeah, I know, man. That's why I ask you if you still live there.
2: It's haunted, yeah.
0: Yeah, but what have you seen there?
2: I heard things moving around, but bouncing, moving around, just, you know, really jumping stuff, you know, in the attic.
0: Do you still hear that now?
2: A little bit, but now I see things. They have this app and it picks up ultra, you know, picks up the energy of a ghost.
0: You know, the only reason why you would have that app if you thought something was in your house already.
2: Yeah, yeah, right?
0: Yeah. Because I don't have that app.
3: Yeah.
2: Other than going to Switzerland, this is all I got.
0: Right.
2: To go try to find a doctor. So this is the, you know, and the white becomes the. See the white?
0: So that white, is that something that you see flashing?
2: Yeah.
4: Oh my
0: God. But you know what though?
2: The room where I hear it and I see him. I hear him and I feel it, or something will go, and then I'll turn.
0: Remember when you showed us like the fireplace and all the other stuff? Remember, I haven't been to your house since.
2: No, you don't want to be over
0: there. Yeah, I'm like, man, you ain't getting nothing to go and jump in my back pocket and come to my crib.
4: Oh, no. What happened?
0: It's just some crazy.
2: We did a thing in there and they said, we do a thing. I think we did a DoorDash commercial for when the pandemic started. So they're going, everybody quiet, you know. And
0: oh,
2: then the sound girl's like this. Hang on a second. Could you tell the woman who's talking to, maybe I can hear her. And then I'm like, there is no woman here in the house. It's just us. And she's like, no, there's somebody talking. I said, well, I think we should just do the DoorDash thing and then you guys dash out of here. Right? and on the way out, she goes, I'm never coming back to your house.
0: Yeah.
2: And I said, what's that behind you?
0: George, nah, man, you're not going anywhere. Y'all continue to hang with us in the neighborhood. We got more with our good friend George Lopez in the neighborhood, Big Boys Neighborhood.
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12: What's good, Big?
10: Maintaining, my brother. We were talking about how it's still Cinco de Mayo weekend.
12: Yeah,
10: man. But yeah, it's crazy how we are in May right now. This year going by so fast,
12: you
10: bro.
12: You blink and it's going to be Halloween.
10: I know, man. So don't blink. Anybody blink, you're fired. You know?
13: Damn.
10: Chuck, our guy Chuck. Chuck is one of our production guys as well. What you got planned for the summer? Are you summer planning?
14: A big shout out to my little sister, Tyler, who's graduating from ASU with her master's degree.
10: Come on now.
14: We're going out there for the graduation soon.
10: Come on, man. That is beautiful, man. Next time, ask me for shout-outs. No. Your Big Hip Hop Mix.

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0: Hollywood. Ladies and gentlemen, he's here. Not later, but right now, right now. We got our good friend George Lopez in the neighborhood. You got subpoenaed because it was a family
1: yes.
0: that you had helped out, and they just kept coming,
1: right?

0: and then they got caught up in the Michael Jackson thing, and you was more like a character witness. Was it kind of against, like, this is what they do?
1: Well, allegedly, the kid was in the hospital and he wasn't eating, and I said, hey, if you eat and you get out, because the only way he's going to get out is I'll take you to Sherman Oaks Mall. So Pete's mind was about the same age, so he got out. And then when he came back to my house, the wallet was on the mantle, and Ann said, is that your wallet? I said, no, that ain't my wallet. So I opened it up, and it's his wallet, and he's got a junior high ID. And I open it up, and there's a $50 bill in there. And I said, why would a kid have a $50 bill in there? So I called the Laugh Factory, and I said, hey, I'm going to drop this off, because he was going to – they had that comedy camp, and he could get a hold of them and stuff. Mm. But Mesereau was doing his discovery, and he called the Laugh Factory, and Jamie Foxx was involved too. But Jamie Masada said, you know, the George Lopez, man, he say that he'd take a $50 bill from his wallet, and he said that George, you know, the dad said that I took the money from the wallet, that there was $300 in there, and that I took the $300, and that I was a thief. So Mesereau used that in his opening statement about how the family was just wanted money.
0: Mm. And that's how you got caught in.
1: Yeah, and I said, hey, if it's imaginary, he took $5,000 from me. Right, right. Yeah. If he can say that, I'll say that. But it did, I mean.
0: And my Mona Lisa picture off the wall.
1: Right? Yeah. So, you know, I would always try to help people, but then I'd be the one that gets messed up. Man, it cost me $125,000, man, to go over there and testify and get a lawyer. And I didn't do anything.
0: But damn.
1: I had to go over there. I had to get a plane to go over there. I was still in rehearsal. And it's like, man. It's you try to help out, and then leaving, it was lunchtime, and Michael Jackson was you look down the hall, and he's in the elevator, and he holds it open, and he goes, George, come on, I'll buy it. Baby, next time, Your Honor.
0: No, you ain't getting me nutcracker.
1: I wasn't going to the elevator.
0: George, we're not going to let you go.
2: Nope.
0: Y'all stick around, y'all radios. We got more with George Lopez in the neighborhood, Big Boys Neighborhood.
3: Pop that thing, let it clap, let it clap. Ride this, or you sit on
4: Let's
3: my
4: go.
3: Lap. Spread them cheeks, let me see that. Shake that like you out of control. Mm-hmm. That thing till your throat gets sore. Bend it on down, put your face on the floor. That till your legs can't stand. High freak with the word in a hand.

0: Big Boy's Big Neighborhood, boy. Ladies and gentlemen, he's here, not later, but right now. We got our good friend George Lopez in the neighborhood. Hey, George, so they didn't renew your show with Mayan.
1: Yeah.
0: Man, what happened? But how much TV are we watching? It seemed like that was such a great show.
1: Thank you. I'll say this. It's not even just about my show. If you look at, you know, they got rid of DMV at CBS and Watson. Yeah. And DMV a couple years ago was a great show. I thought I want to be on that show. And if you look at what's happening since Colbert and all that other stuff, there's been a larger amount of people of color removed from TV in the last 2 years, but more since this administration, because I think he holds them accountable. And I think that's what you're seeing. You're seeing there's a fear, and then there's kind of a leveling of the field when you had the field, you know, growing. Mm-hmm. I mean, you know, we had, you know, Mayan was a thing. We had African-American directors, women, Latinas, showrunner was Latina. I mean, we covered all of the stuff, and the show was building as a show would build. And yeah. 45 shows into a season, the show doesn't get canceled. It's just really starting to take off. So it's bothersome, but also it was great to do. But that's unfortunate, and it's not just me. If you look at it the way you look at it, if you were in the TV, you would see that there's so many shows of people of color that are not around anymore.
0: Yeah, man. Yeah. How involved are you? Do you see what's going on just in the world today, too?
1: Yeah.
0: George, when you see ICE, when you see Iran, when you see the gas prices, when you see the buffoonery, the Epstein files, like... Yeah. It is a lot to upload and download.
1: Listen,
0: bro.
1: Man, if you had cognitive decline, and you worked at
0: anywhere
1: at Barragans on Victory, and they said, "Hey, this Vato right here that's laying out the silverware has cognitive decline. I don't think he should be near the knives." Nah, that guy, he'll be all right. You wouldn't let a valet person be cognitive decline and be working. Right. So we have a guy that's the leader of the free world with cognitive decline who is attacking the war with just on his own. I mean, listen, I always think everybody's Mexican, you know. So I think Trump, you know, he's remodeling the house he don't own. He's starting with other countries. Right. I mean, you know, he's hired his son-in-law is over there, you know, hired them. I mean, if you have a job where you can hire your family, you have a job. You don't have a career, because they're not going to be like, "Who's this fool right here?" yeah. I don't know. I just started working at American Express. I told you just to come. Like, maybe. but I mean, the idea that this guy could get away with so much and have it really kind of go uncalled on. Mm-hmm. I mean, I call people out. I mean, the Dodgers. I love the Dodgers, man. I mean, you know, I grew up with them. But I, you know, I won't go to a game, and I just kind of can't. It'll be around that.
0: George, nah, man. You're not going anywhere. Y'all continue to hang with us in the neighborhood. We got more with our good friend George Lopez in the neighborhood, Big Boy's Neighborhood.
2: 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More music coming up.
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11: 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This is

0: Big Boys Neighborhood, ladies and gentlemen, he's here. Not later, but right now, right now. We got our good friend George Lopez in the neighborhood. Do you think we landed on the moon back in the day?
1: No, hell no. You're those over there by... Yeah, you're like Pasadena over there by Washington. Golf course.
2: Hey, man.
1: I told you.
2: The original one, man.
1: They probably saw Oscar at me. Okay. There's life on another planet. The muñecos have come out. Usually the people that look like that only come out at night. Watering the grass.
0: Hey, man, do you and Oscar, do y'all get along? Or?
1: Yeah, yeah. Okay, no, yeah. Not now, but I mean, after that.
0: Hey, man.
1: I love Oscar, man. Right. I love Oscar. And you know, the Oscar said, hey, what game? It's like... He said that they got mad at him because he moved out of East L.A. because he became a champion. It's like, listen, man, a bullet wouldn't want to stay in East L.A. Right? Be happy for him.
0: Yeah, man.
1: Instead
0: sure.
1: of saying, hey, and Jordan, I had a nice house. I could see the Sears and everything from my room. Right? you up there.
3: Makes no sense.
0: Hey, George, what do you feel about some of the blowback you get? Because you a guy that got to deal with a lot of the enoughs.
1: Yeah.
0: You got to be Latino enough, I'm Hollywood cool. enough, this enough, you know.
1: Yeah.
0: So there's you do get where the Latino enough, you know. How do you deal with those things?
1: That's their problem, man. Listen, I'm where I'm from. I was born in the General Hospital, and I grew up in San Fernando, and I've been doing this for 46 years. And if you think that what I've done is, I believe that what I've done and what I've been able to do in my career is better for Latino people than it would be if I had never existed.
0: Right.
1: So
0: yeah.
1: Why don't we
0: the
1: worry
0: about that? The opportunities, the shows,
1: yeah.
0: the writers, yeah. the people you employ, the people you work. Right.
1: Let's look at that instead of looking at whether I'm Latino or enough. I mean, listen, somebody said, did you get your nose done or is that? I said, and left it like this.
0: Right.
1: Hey, man. And it keeps growing as you get older. In 6 years, I'm going to be out there. All right, stop what you're doing.
2: You're about to ruin. Name is in the style of you still.
0: Yeah.
2: That's, my name is Humpty. Pronounced with an umpty.
1: Oh, how I like to frump thee.
2: Are you representing the top 10? Please allow me to bump thee. I'm stepping tall, y'all. It's just like Humpty Dumpty.
0: That's the Humpty dance. Yeah.
4: Oh,
0: you're a hip hop head.
1: You know, I was like,
0: around, find out here some Digital Underground.
1: Hey, man, but all that, like the criticism, man, listen, man, it's like we didn't grow up to where we grew up. You know, look at him walking with 2 feet. I mean, they criticize everything.
0: Hey, man, but did you ever see that thing where they talk about it? And it happened with us too. It's like, man, black people are kind about anything. Like, man, look at him being a good dad.
3: Yeah.
2: Picking his daughter up from school.
1: Waiting at the light.
2: Waiting across the street.
1: Pushing a little, don't walk.
2: Over here, George feeding the homeless.
1: Man.
2: Buying bikes for war people. You crazy as hell.
0: George, we're not going to let you go.
4: Nope.
0: Y'all stick around, y'all radios. We got more with George Lopez in the neighborhood, Big Boys Neighborhood.
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0: Big Boy's Neighborhood, ladies and gentlemen, he's here, not later, but right now, right now. We got our good friend George Lopez in the neighborhood.
1: What's your daughter, Maya? Do she get upset with any of the comments that's directed towards you? Or
2: I think
1: y'all
2: so, you know, I think so. I try not to tell her anything, like, you know, not to pay attention to it because, you know, she's going to listen to me, but they all pay attention to it.
1: Right.
2: So I just say, you know, enjoy going forward and don't look back. If you're going to look at those things, you're going to see good ones, you're going to believe it.
1: Right.
2: And if you're going to believe the good ones, believe the bad ones.
1: Right.
2: So there's nothing in there for really for anybody to see. But, you know, she, you know, did all the therapy and she's gone through all of the stuff. But, you know, when I was like 3 or 4 years old and my grandmother wouldn't pay any attention to me, I would put my, like a woodpecker, in the door jamb of the living room, and I would hit my head against the door jamb like a woodpecker. And it's just acting out for attention. And I would just stand there and be hitting my forehead, bam, bam, bam, bam. Just, my grandmother never moved. And one time when I stopped, she said, yesterday you did 32.
1: Right. Ah. Paying attention.
2: So there was nothing I could do that was going to get them to pay attention to me. So as you grow up, like we talked about last time, all of that's in me. Like, they didn't say, I love you. They didn't say hello. They didn't say good morning. They didn't say any of that stuff. So that stuff is kind of still in me. I think that's why, you know, I don't open the door when someone knocks, and I don't answer the phone when it rings.
1: Really, though. He blamed it back on trauma. Like I'm sitting here like, oh, that's why you didn't take my call.
2: Yeah, yeah.
1: I'm,
2: oh,
1: going,
2: I know.
1: I'm going to know now when I call him, be like, ah, he's going through it. That's why he didn't pick up. Oh, man. He's
2: And you know what D.L. Hughley calls? They shows up, no caller ID. So it's either D.L. Hughley or Lee Trevino. Only two people that no caller ID come from.
1: And then you answer?
2: And then I wait for the message, and then I might call back.
1: Oh. Do you know how to disappear from everything, George?
2: Yeah, I think so.
1: Yeah, man. Yeah, you got to have a disappearing game.
2: You know, I go to another country and play golf, you know, and it's in Ireland. Flex. I joined this thing in Ireland. Uh-huh. And I was out there last year.
1: You go to Ireland to golf?
2: Yeah. I won't go to Coffee Bean to get coffee, but I'll go to Ireland to golf.
1: Right.
2: That's crazy, man.
1: But isn't it crazy that you go to Ireland to golf? Like the kid from the Valley, too, though.
2: It saved my life, golf, man.
1: Really,
2: it saved
1: though?
2: My life, yeah.
1: Man, yeah. Do you golf, Jesus?
3: Yes, I do. Yeah. It really is. A lot of Latinos are golfing now. Yeah. It's just nice, dude. You got to be in the moment. That's the thing. You can't be present. You got to be in the moment.
2: Also, when you mess up, when you're starting, the tendency is to get frustrated. But when you pull back and relax, the better you do. And if you try to swing harder, the worse you do. So it's
3: exactly,
2: like, it tells you in life. You relax.
3: Patience.
2: All right.
3: Yeah.
1: How long have you been golfing?
3: I've been golfing since the pandemic. So, you know, I got hooked. Like, he says, you mess up all the holes, and then you get that one hole. You had a perfect, you had a par, and you're like, I think I'm going to keep going. It keeps you going. And
1: man,
3: one of
1: my
2: I've been golfing a little bit longer than him.
1: Right, yeah.
3: He's good. No, you're
2: Christmas
3: good.
2: Day of 1981.
3: Yeah.
1: Really, though. George Lopez, always great to have you in the neighborhood. For those out there, man, if you missed any part of this interview, this sit down, make sure you go ahead and check us out, Big Boy TV, our YouTube channel. And as you're watching, make sure you hit that subscribe button. Once again, George Lopez, thank you for coming to the neighborhood, Big Boy's
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1: Neighborhood.
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3: 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Big Boy, baby.

0: What question do you hate being asked? All righty, now we're going to go to Don Unique and see what's going on with Don Unique up in here. Don Unique, hello.
1: Hello.
0: Hello there. Don Unique, what question do you hate being asked?
1: As a black woman, I hate being asked, is that my real hair?
0: Oh, like, my God.
1: I hate that. Like, just tell me my hair looks nice or something. Like, if my hair looks nice, I'm going to be like, oh, your hair looks nice. I'm not going to ask you, is that your real hair? Is that extensions? You don't need to know. Just be like, oh, my hair looks nice.
0: Right, and keep it moving.
1: I don't like, why do you need to know?
2: Exactly. Yeah, why would somebody ask that?
0: Oh, yeah, you get asked that all the time. You get asked that all the time.
1: Yeah, black women always get asked, is that your real hair?
0: Yeah.
1: Why does it matter?
0: Mm-hmm.
1: Does my hair look nice? Thank you.
2: Right. If it looks nice, just say it.
1: Don't start to touch it. I hate when they try to touch it.
0: Oh, man. Touch it. Yeah, she said, I hate when they try to touch it. Yeah, man.
1: When I start touching my hair, like, why are you touching my hair? I'm going to touch your hair. Too.
0: Yeah, you know what I hate? I hate when men try to hold my head or touch my head.
2: Oh, I
0: hate that, man.
3: Oh, I'm a head toucher, dude.
0: Really, though? I hate it. Like, women, they can grab my bald head. Okay. But a dude, I'm like, yo, man, you know what I'm saying? I'm a grown man. Don't sun me.
2: Right.
0: You know what I'm saying? What question do you hate being asked? We're going to go to Kendra, see what's going down with Kendra up in here. Kendra, hello.
4: Hey.
0: Hello there, Kendra. What question do you hate being asked?
4: I hate when I'm at the club and somebody asks me, where are the kids?
3: Oh, yes.
0: Like, dude, I am at a 21 and over club. Where are the kids?
4: Exactly.
0: Like, I don't know.
4: I don't know what to talk about right now.
0: Dude, where are the kids?
3: Like, you had to respond with, oh my God, where are they? Like, yes. What a sinner. What do you think?
0: Exactly, man.
3: I totally forgot about the kids.
0: Like, oh, little Jonathan, he in the Marines. Any four? Where are the kids?
3: What do you think? Sinner, we played.
0: That is true. And there's people, you know how you got people that's always together.
2: Yeah.
0: I'm pretty sure people hate being that because there's times that when I'm out sometimes and people be like, man, where's Jose? And I'm like,
3: Hey,
0: bro, Jose moved to Mexico, bro. Like,
3: I'm not always
0: you know what I'm saying? I'm not always
2: with
0: him.
2: We're not even friends anymore.
0: Do you get, if you're somewhere, where's Big Boy?
5: All the time, bro.
3: Yep.
5: Where's Big Boy? I'm out, bro.
0: Yeah.
5: You know.
0: Like, dude, yeah. Like, he's probably with his family.
5: Yeah, he doesn't like to be drunk at 2 a.m.
2: Wait, I started to ask that, too.
0: What, you asked that?
2: Where's Big Boy?
0: Oh, yeah, where's
2: I'm
0: Big
2: like,
0: Boy?
2: Yeah. Bro, I don't know.
0: I guess he at home.
3: I always respond with, oh, my God, I got to call him.
0: Yeah. Like, you got to tell him, hey, he's right here in my pocket. You know what I'm saying? Give me $40, I'll take it to him right now. All righty now, man. What question do you hate being asked? Hit us up, Big Boy's Neighborhood.

0: Morning, bank. This is Joe.
1: Yes, hi.
0: May I help you?
1: Yes, I called for the bank account.
0: You want information?
1: Yes, the info for the power.
0: To open an account?
1: Yes, if open for...
0: To open an account.
1: A check on the C-Bank for the name for the NAR.
0: I'm sorry, I can't understand.
1: For the bank account and the credits and the cash and with the cash or...
0: Okay, you wanted to know how much it is to open an account,
1: yeah,
0: right?
1: Yeah, R5 Cefandro.
0: $50.
1: R5 Cefandro.
0: I don't speak Spanish.
1: No, not Spanish, my name.
0: Wait, hold on one.
1: Yes, perro cilantro, que fingro sahor, que sing on the check and the credit and the savings and cash the ferro.
0: If you don't have a driver's license,
1: yeah,
0: or passport.
1: If porque se es carro, se snoop and the pandro.
0: I don't understand.
1: The movie fail.
0: Do you know where our branch is located?
1: It's Gordo.
0: Whereby,
1: my Banson and...
0: Macy's?
1: Macy's Gordo. Separo se finge.
0: Sir, I'm sorry. I don't understand. You need to come in and maybe we can try and help you.
1: Yes. It's in the open account for me, my wife,
0: right. Everyone needs to have an ID.
1: Ezekiel Skeff.
0: You just need to bring everyone in.
1: Ezekiel. And what time who I speak to car?
0: We close at 4, so come in way before 4 o'clock.
1: 12:30. I come at 1.
0: 1:30.
1: 2 o'clock, I be there.
0: Okay.
1: Then how long?
0: How long?
1: Yeah, how
0: I
1: long
0: don't
1: is
0: know
1: my...
0: You come in and try and just come in.
1: Okay, and I say that, you, baby, man.
0: You're welcome.
1: All right.
0: Bye.
1: You.
2: Let's go.
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18: 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Questify, biggest song of the week. What we got?
6: We got Don Toliver, Body.
18: That damn Don Toliver,
6: bro,
18: man.
6: He's a hit maker.
18: I was about to say that, bro. Dude is, I was about to say that same word. That is crazy. Dude is really a machine, man.
6: He is, bro.
18: Shout out to Don Toliver, man. Let's get into a biggest song of the week right here. Big Boy's Neighborhood.
7: Oh my God, Josh, can I try on your glasses?

0: song of the week once again, Questified?
1: That was Don Toliver, Body.
0: Body, Don Toliver. He got one, man. As far as song, I'm not talking about his body. Yeah. You know what I'm saying? Yeah, you know what I'm saying?
2: That whole Unchained album is so good.
0: Oh, yeah, yeah, yeah, man. And he stay busy, too.
2: Right.
0: Oh, yeah. He stay busy. That
1: He's
0: dude.
1: A great performer, too.
0: Yeah, man.
1: He kills it live.
2: Wow. Are we going to go see him or...
0: I don't know.
1: Yeah.
0: I don't. Everybody look at me for tickets.
2: I know. Yeah, you got
0: tickets. I already got to take them to EDC. You know what I'm saying? Come on. Talk myself into year two of that with Quest and Louie and Ani. Yeah, man. Again. All righty, number. Thank you guys for hanging out with us. Enjoy the rest of your day. Big ups to our friends over at Real 103.9. Got to say what's up to my partner, Chris Pickett, and everyone out there in Las Vegas. Thank you. Appreciate you always rocking with the neighborhood. 96.9 The Beat in Topeka. Lawrence, thank you so much for rocking with us. Topeka, Lawrence, and Real 92.3 in Los Angeles. Hello. And once again, thank you to our good friend, George Lopez, for an all-new big interview. Thank you, George Lopez. Enjoy the rest of your weekend. We are Big Boys Neighborhood, and we are gone.
3: 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You're locked on U92.7. Yeah. The desert's hottest music is on. 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
2: 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Yeah. Yeah. Yeah. Yeah. Yeah. Yeah. Yeah. Yeah. 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
10: 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NASA's Artemis II is the big talk all over the planet and is turning its astronauts into celebrities. 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